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1: 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And this is why I did not declare them. I guess there's a perception that I misled Parliament. However, I want to reinstate that I did not mislead Parliament. The matter now, Chair, has been deposited to the Ethics Committee, which I have deposited my own affidavit to the Ethics Committee. The matter is now at that point, which I will request that we leave it there until it has been concluded at that point.
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2: As USAF, we welcome the decision by the minister. However, we see it as a short-term intervention. We feel that we need to have a national dialogue because of the persistent interventions which have had to be put in order to rescue NSFAS. So we do need to have a discussion and a dialogue on the long-term sustainability of governance and effectiveness of the student financial aid scheme while recognizing the meaningful reform that is essential so that NSFAS can operate.

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3: We really shocked about whatever is happening with the losing of the kids every day due to the food that they're eating from the spaza shops. They're selling expired food. They don't eat the food that they themselves are selling. They're going to ShopRite, Checkers to go and buy food for themselves. But they want our kids and ourselves to go and buy the food that they are selling.
2: Baahi ba re ba eme ka maoto ho sireletsa bophelo ba bona le polokeho le ho hlalosa boemo e le bohlobaetsang haholo. 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
4: 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Our children are dying every day. To them every day, their children are dying because of their food. So they must go. We don't need you anymore. And then they are selling drugs.
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8: Civil servants ourselves, we do welcome this move because we believe that it's time that we did different things so that we achieve different results. So working together and having a body where we will all be reporting to, especially the administrative part, then we believe that there is going to be some considerable change. But as civil society, we are here to say that we are not going to leave this baby that we just birthed. And for the 6 months, as the MEC has alluded, we are going to be here to make sure that the plans, the demands that we had put forward, these things are adhered to.
6: Setlhopha sa botsamaisi se tla ba masepaleng go fitlhela ka kgwedi ya Pudungwane. 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
0: 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What are you talking about? 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
21: 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When did you turn ya the shop to the Tamlata? It's like a Harabarati at the Drapsar. Then I'm Musorna Oko Umeka Mountain. This is how I saw that he plays. See, plays the Castle A. Lukile, Basabas and Rusuva. Genesis Chaba, Junior Rapibel and General Tilagara Makesin. Harry may come out to retrieve Muso, Bodana, Sashaula, the shop was in a saber and Musso Mudrisa, did you say Budlobani? Did you watch Madabarna? Did you give a bill of the Hadiji Musu? If I had Latin Mesa, Evicle, Rasera Bolaya, Rasera Chesa, if I had to say Musso, but Musa also to see, no, no, give us a letter drops at a Janibu.
0: Well, we are holo, that ran Treba, Imashumi Amabedi. I'm a Timitano Lescott, Gamra, right in a Yabusano.
9: My good fancy swing, Kiaba Mamedi. 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
3: The government has tried to control whatever is within their powers. In this case, we are talking about the taxes when it comes to the general fuel. And hence, we have seen them helping us by postponing the implementation thereof. But unfortunately, other things are totally out of their control, as we know that they are trading in a free market, just like the rent itself. It's a floating exchange rate. We don't have much of a control when it comes to that, as well when it comes to the oil prices, and we happen to be a net importer, and as a result, if we have a situation where the rent is not coming to the party, then unfortunately we'll continue to see this kind of increases.
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4: By the end of May we would have imported during the course of the period from March to the end of May, 15 million vaccines. Given the fact that the size of the national herd is 14 million, and the fact that we obviously need to do another round of vaccination, if one looks at the timelines and the large numbers of vaccines that are now able to be accessed through our partners in Dolvet and Biogenesis Bayer, we will be well on track to be able to meet our targets. Of the foot and mouth disease restrictions, within the KwaZulu-Natal disease management area and lifting the disease management area completely. This will obviously have to be gazetted. We find ourselves in a position where there's more evidence of the virus circulating in other parts of the province than within the restricted management area itself, and that the burdens of disease there are no less or worse than being faced in other parts of the country. And I want to make it clear to those critics who believe there's this big lake of vaccines out there, that we have procured every single available strain and vaccine that matches the South African strain. There's not a single international supplier out there that is sitting with vaccines that they could immediately ship to South Africa. To date, we've received 6 million doses of foot and mouth disease vaccines with a clear roadmap for millions more to follow.
2: Re lekola hore ranta e sebeditse jwang papisong le ditšhelete tsa dinaga tsa matšhaba ha mebaraka e kwalwa maobane ke 16 rand 39 cents papisong le dollara ya America R22.30 papisong le ponto ya Britain, R19.28 papisong le euro. 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
1: If you can just wait one more day, and I can tell you we've got two sponsors paying for this, that's paying for the for part of this trip. There's three of us, it's the Department of Sport, Arts and Culture, and the other two, which I don't want to steal their shine. I think they've gone out of their way to, it will be revealed.
0: Ati harli kula polo bo emumbale hai likinya Betway Premiership. 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
2: 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I think we're going to have to win 3 games now. You know, I thought we should have won last week. And I thought we could get a point tonight and then, you know, we could go from there. But I think we're going to have to win 3 games, Mark, you know.
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3: 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And I think them to complement each other very well at the moment. She's very good against spin. But the last 10-11 games that she's played for us, betting the top of the order.
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4: We don't expect to see many cases in South Africa. Normally the outbreak is normally involve rodents and humans, yeah, and once detected and individuals isolated, which is the case now, and South Africa has very good isolation facilities. We deal with other pathogens like TB that's highly transmissible, yeah, the case tend to stop transmission.
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5: It's in a serious condition. It is stabilized, it's being managed under isolation to ensure that there's no onward transmission within the hospital setting. I think it's very difficult to gain any understanding from this individual at this stage. So collecting histories and trying to put the pieces of the puzzle together has been through international efforts, really.
3: Tshwaetso ena e atile haholo baahi ba dulang metseng ya mahae. 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
6: We are working under the assumption that it's the Andes virus. So from a precautionary point of view, we feel that this is the best approach to make sure that we have the right precautions in place.
3: Ba ahi ba ba madumelana le go eletso ya lefapha ya gore ba gobe matshwafo.
7: I don't think as a nation we should freak out or anything like that. Because what happened with the coronavirus, everybody got stressed. The irrational things happened.
8: I hear about it on national TV. I'm not scared about it. I think it's under control. I know one died, other one was in hospital.
9: We do have a bit of experience, so I would assume that the government has an eye already on the situation and should respond with caution.
3: Lefapha la bophelo le netefaditse gore ga ona bopaki ba o nama ga kokwanatlhoko ena ka gara naga ga jwale. 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
1: 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And this is why I did not declare them. I guess there's a perception that I misled Parliament. However, I want to reinstate that I did not mislead Parliament. The matter now, Chair, has been deposited to the Ethics Committee, which I have deposited my own affidavit to the Ethics Committee. The matter is now at that point, which I will request that we leave it there until it has been concluded at that point.
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2: We've been into this area now, Mission Vale, going to have to go to Bethelstorp as well, and there is about 15 to 20 community centers that's been opened up. So our estimation was, if I'm looking at the amount of blankets and the hot meals we're cooking at, is close to over a thousand people we're assisting. That numbers can change during the night, as we do know there's more rainfall coming. So our teams will be working on standby throughout the night to assist those that are currently will be evacuated or any further assistance is required.
0: Ha ditaba di sa le mothating ona. 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
3: But we made the decision based on the severity of the storm warnings in place. We have already received reports of damage to a number of schools, and we will provide support to schools to have damage repaired as soon as possible. We will continuously monitor and evaluate the situation to ensure that schools can reopen as soon as possible.
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2: 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because of this re bone gore re hosted the embassy and the entire diplomatic corps kona go dinokeng this month ya May ke Africa month and ne re batla gore celebrate what we call Africa in one day 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rowing sports and other water sports, more city of Tshwane. Even like at 2023, we hostile what is called the World Rowing Masters Regatta. It's another World Cup, yeah, rowing. And then last year, we had the Nukeng Game Reserve. Game Reserve A is home to Big Five. Renalitau and all the rest of the Big Five, the bedding community, Renali, lots of beds, Honako, Kodunuken Game Reserve. So, because of this Africa in one day experience that we offer, the diamonds and mining, water, plus safari, are invited the embassy, as well as business leaders, gore ba tle go experience this Africa in one day. And so re ba hostile for 1.5 days. 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Rhino collaring, it's because rona gare close the horns tsa di rhino in our game reserve. So as part of conservation efforts, re tsenya a tracking implant inside the horn of that rhino. So delegates both ba khone go bona this up close and personal. Le ka bona on our Facebook accounts some of the photos, because really words don't do it justice. This is one of those things that you just have to experience, which is why re ba tlisitse mo gore ba tle go bona gore go iragalang o Dinokeng Game Reserve, o Cullinan le ko Rhoda Plate.
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2: Okay, you know, but Babatileng, we hostile a number of representatives from Africa, Europe, Caribbean, Asia Pacific, the Middle East. Normally, we have to business. And the purpose is ba bone the destination one, so that we can have what we call the MICE. So, body meetings, incentives, travels, the conference, the lead events inside the destination. The other thing is so that ba khone go tlisa the visiting family and friends ba batlise inside the destination. And then lastly, rena le di projects tse re di outlining for investment purposes. So ntse re batla gore ba tsamaye le rona ba bone exactly where the opportunities lie. So ba tlile ba bona, and we've got the long-term collaboration opportunities tse re ntse re di earmarkile. So currently, khona le di future tourism partnerships, the trade relationships, le what we call joint marketing initiatives, directly we really dira together with these embassies, as well as le Derco itself, who was attending the event, and then happily our other key business partners, the Nerunsuri di invite khona mo.
0: Aume re le bula holo hle fela le thabile ya ka mo di nthole go tsofetswa ka mo di nthole tsa maileng ka teng ke a dumela.
2: 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It's just that obviously ka la bo be di pula e nne e nele. And that poses challenges, but I think in terms of feedback direct relating from the embassies and all the attendees, it was a once in a lifetime experience. This rhino collaring truly it is something it feels almost spiritual when you experience it, you know. So they were very satisfied and right to meet it, and lead the project start on that earmarking re set up khone go raise some funds, and also re khone go grab the pledge from our key stakeholders that they will partner with us in the future.
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1: The new witness is expected to present their accounts of how the cocaine was stolen from the Hawks' strong room in November 2021. Evidence before the commission has revealed that storing the 541-kilogram consignment in Port Shepstone was not ideal due to inadequate security measures. The commission has heard that the Hawks' premises were not equipped with CCTV cameras and lacked 24-hour security personnel. It has also emerged that the facility had experienced at least 7 break-ins prior to the theft. 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

0: parole dijo a Lisa Blai ke moeliwa gift of the givers.
1: We've been into this area now, Missionvale, going now to go to Bethelstorp as well. And there is about 15 to 20 community centers that's been opened up. So our estimation was, if I'm looking at the amount of blankets and the hot meals we're cooking at, is close to over a thousand people we're assisting. That numbers can change during the night. As we do know, there's more rainfall coming. So our teams will be working on standby throughout the night to assist those that are currently, will be evacuated or any further assistance is required.
0: O tsa machaba sebapadi sa ditshwantsho Hollywood Jane Fonda o fetisitse molaetsa wa hae wa matshediso go mogatsae wa mehleng morui ebile le ka kapa industering ya boipatlalatsi ebile le mothei wa kanale ya ditaba ya CNN Ted Turner ya tlhokagetseng a le dilemo tse 80 a nang le metso e supileng. 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
2: His presence will live forever. He changed the world, you know. BBC is a great operation with a world service, but Ted created the first ever global television service, you know, 24/7 TV. 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It just changed the world.
0: Ditaba tsa hora ya bosupa di fella mona tsela telantsana ke tsa hora ya borobedi metsona ke tla khutla ke ina le tsa moruo ke tse o moifo.
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1: 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So when you look at her experience and you compare it to the post of chief of staff, you can see that her experience was actually limited compared to the one of chief of staff.
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1: 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The commission has heard that the Hawks' premises were not equipped with CCTV cameras and lacked 24-hour security personnel. It has also emerged that the facility had experienced at least 7 break-ins prior to the theft. 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
2: 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The irrational things happened.
3: I hear about it on national TV. I'm not scared about it. I think it's under control. I know one died, other one was in hospital.
4: We do have a bit of experience, so I would assume that the government has an eye already on the situation and should respond with caution.
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That's the man I know called fella. I like the langer civil sooner. I am on Telecity FM. Until my show, horror, Cabrobong, Senator Rabrobong, Ditabo, Dibalwakinaka, Mulu.

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1: 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So when you look at her experience and you compare it to the post of chief of staff, you can see that her experience was actually limited compared to the one of chief of staff.
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2: Because of the rain that has intensified overnight, residents are advised to only take trips when it is extremely necessary. Please remain safe at your home because it is the safest area that you can be. If you need to be assisted, please advise. We do have our officials that are on standby to help you. We have actually provided numbers which you can call if you need help.

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1: 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So except Western Cape li Gauteng, then you have Northern Cape li Free State,
2: then you have others dominantly rural. 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
1: 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Ballistic analysis will form part of the ongoing investigation.
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3: ke le buka rona as Meals on Wheels our core function ke food security we believe hore batho ka ofela most chabeng must have access to food what we specialize on is ensuring that on a daily basis we cook food but when we look at the issue ya dijo we have to ensure that we produce our own food so as Meals on Wheels re nali di farm in all 9 provinces where we produce our own food so we are very excited about what is going to be happening in this Indaba because we want to expand the production of food as Meals on Wheels so that we can assist as many people as possible
2: O bua ka ho producer dijo tse e leng tsa lona your own food a ko hlo o e hlalosa hore na o bulela jwang o bulela ka hore le ba le mo le le manteng meroho le jale batho ba gona ho ja na ke se o se bulelang
3: so runa we produce our own food in our own farms where we are able then to take that food to our kitchens cook for our beneficiaries ba Meals on Wheels to ensure hore dijo tsa rona are organic we produce them from our own farms so the idea that we have as an organization is that we want to expand and have more farms where we are producing our own food reason being that the economy is not favorable to the business ya Meals on Wheels prices are going up so it is going to be better for us to have more impact from producing dijo tsa rona from our own farms
2: jale nkele mona he le na le di program di fing ntate bebe tseo e leng hore le ntse le thusa ka tsona mo dibakeng tse tsa mahae
3: so our core business is giving food to our beneficiaries to different homes on a daily basis number 1 Number 2 we also provide skills development through biodiversity so our beneficiaries we teach them how to do leather bags leather products we also teach them how to do ointments soaps that are organic from nature So that's something that we do. We have a production plant, Kobutsabelo, where we are producing these products. We were so fortunate that last week during the Bloom Show, we shared our stand with the Department of Agriculture, and we were selling those products. So skills development is very key, because most of our beneficiaries become entrepreneurs, and they come out of our system for receiving meals because they are able to take care of themselves and their families. We also provide the elderly programs that can be able to assist them through checking their blood pressure, giving them exercises and games that they can be able to do, taking them to the malls for them to shop their basic needs. We also provide caregiver programs also to ensure that Batubaba Hulu, they can take their medication in time, and we monitor them where they have some challenges. So those are some of the programs that we offer as Meals on Wheels.
2: Jale, hoba teng halona sebokeng sena sa ntshetsopele ya dibaka tsa mahae, mohlomong ha re qetela fela keng seo mohlomong le batlang ho se bona se etsahala sebokeng sena, kapa le nahanang hore le batla ho se utlwa ho bua ka sona sebokeng sena?
3: Access to land, expanding the services, so if government can assist us with more grants for us to expand the work that we are doing so that we can touch more lives. Because issue of food security is very important, because if you give someone nutritious meals, they won't be visiting doctors, they won't be attacked by these basic illnesses. So food is key for many things, as some of the issues like access to water, it's a basic right. So we want to ensure that all the rights that are basic as an organization

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1: All three members were declared dead, two at the scene and the third after being transported to Kayla Hospital. Their identities will be released as soon as next of kin notification is completed. A state-issued firearm was confiscated at the scene. Ballistic analysis will form part of the ongoing investigation.
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1: There was a serviced electric fence around the perimeter fence safe for the part which was bordering the liquor authority. Obviously, when there was load shedding, the electric fence would not work. The office had no generator or electric backup. There was no cameras or beams outside the office. Further, there was no alarm system monitoring movement on the outside or exterior of the building.
0: Mweli wa sepolisa sa naha Atlanta Mathe o qheletse ka thoko ditlaleho tsa hore maqwetha a moetapele wa National Colored Congress a Fidel Adams ha a tsebiswa moo wa leng teng nakong ya ho tloswa ha hae Cape Town ho isa Durban. 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
2: We can confirm that

0: 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They have been in contact even before Mr. Faidel Adams was arrested, even during his transportation, when he was being transported to KZN. The team kept his lawyers abreast on his status.
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1: 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Kapa o romele help ka WhatsApp ho 076 675-0710.
0: 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Sesh, good day and welcome to Lesedi FM. Has all the accused appeared in court?
2: Hi, good day and thank you for having me. Yes, so earlier today we did see all five of the accused make their appearance in the dock here at the Johannesburg High Court. And basically what happened was that the state was actually given time to tell the court whether or not they are in fact ready for trial. However, they went on to tell the court that there are still some outstanding documents that they are still putting together to ensure that they submit it to the defense by Thursday next week. However, what came of concern was that these documents were already having supposed to have been submitted to the defense on the 7th of April. So today's court appearance was actually to finalize and make sure as to whether or not those documents were actually given to the defense and then postponed for trial, which was expected to happen in late July. However, now we are seeing the defense saying that they are still, finalizing all of those documents, and by next week Friday, they will in fact have handed over all of that to the defense, thereafter be ready to proceed, with their trial.
0: Did they perhaps say why the delay in regards with submitting those documents?
2: Yeah, so they did say, that some of the things were in fact out of their control. They are still awaiting certain things from outside parties, and that is what has actually delayed the entire process. Mm-hmm. So we then just went on to a tea break now. Court is expected to resume anytime soon, and we will see the defense then coming up to state, how they feel about these delays and so on.
0: Mm-hmm. And then in regards with the suspended National Police Commissioner, Fanny Masemola, is he also in court?
2: No, he's not in court for this regard in any matter, actually. So his case is a completely separate case. It has nothing to do with this matter regarding Chat Matlala and his court case.
0: Okay, thank you very much, Seth, for your time.
2: Thank you so much for having me. Always a pleasure.
0: Mamedi eno ke motlodisi wa rona wa ditaba Session Naidu ale ka legotleng le phahameng la dinyewe la Johannesburg. 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
3: Chairperson, you see, all read.
4: N-C-O-P. Let's do it together, Minister Gaten. N-C-O-P.
5: Order, Honorable members. Order, Honorable members.
3: Can you respect?
5: We allow the speaker on the podium to deliver his address.
3: Others are killing people to perform rituals as we approach local government elections. They think by killing foreigners, they will win elections. They must ask their friends who came here with the name of killing foreigners. They did not win elections.
6: It's very ironic that you speak about the high crime rate while you have contributed yourselves to that crime rate through your conviction. From now on, when you say bandit, You must specify which bandit are you talking about, me or him. You must specify, you must be very clear. He's a convicted criminal. He's a bandit.
7: Mr. President, these are just a few CVs which are gathering dust in our communities. But there are many other millions of CVs of young people who are unemployed in this country. And from now onwards, we are going to rally the youth of South Africa to physically deliver CVs at the doors of the union buildings, at the doors of parliament, and in the office of Honorable Gede Mantashe. We are going to publicly share your official email addresses, not the fake ones you put on Google, so that the youth can send you all our CVs each and every day until you take the struggle of joblessness serious in South Africa.
8: Bohloko ba ho lahlehelwa ke moratuwa ha se papahe. 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
0: 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Siba. Good day and welcome to le CDFM. The Malanga Commission has questioned retired Lieutenant General Jacobus Prinsloo to respond in regards with questions about the measures that he took to tighten the security at the Hawks Potchefstroom offices. Did he say anything or how did he respond in regards with this?
9: Good afternoon to you, Dima, and to the listeners. So he does say that, you know, there weren't really any steps that he took to sort of address the issue of security after this attempted break-in had actually occurred. But it seems like the steps were actually taken after the consignment was stolen. And I think at the heart of this is the questioning around whether Potchefstroom was the appropriate premise or premises that, you know, the host had actually chosen to store this large consignment, because as previous testimony we've heard that there was really no security that was in that area or in that building. They didn't have any CCTV cameras, nor did they have any security personnel that were manning that building. So I think his testimony definitely speaks into that, and sort of the reluctance of, you know, the host in beefing up security in that area. But as we've also previously heard, that there were many other attempts to break into those Hawks offices, further raising questions as to why Lesetja Simona, who's the Hawks head in KwaZulu-Natal, had actually preferred that building to store this large consignment in.
0: Mm-hmm. And then he also said that he informed Brigadier Campbell Nyuswa about the incident, and he was only instructed to compile a factual report on the attempted break-in. But did he perhaps say after the report was something done or about this or what?
9: Yes, there were follow-up, you know, emails that we've seen before the Matlanga Commission showing that he was, you know, asking for security measures from top officials to sort of, you know, guard that building. But what he also said is that General Lesetja Simona had actually told them to keep quiet about the matter that this consignment had been stored in Potchefstroom. Obviously, probably one of the reasons that Lesetja Simona would have given is the fact that they didn't want any breaking attempts. But Dima, from the evidence that we've heard, it seems like there was a deliberate attempt to take this consignment to Potchefstroom and to be kept there. And also there was, it seems like those behind this knew exactly that this large consignment was not going to make it to the National Science Laboratory, which ultimately is the body that would take the cocaine and subsequently destroy it. Even in the handling of the sample, we can tell that these people just went to store this consignment there, knowing very well that there may be a breaking attempt that would occur. So I think his evidence definitely speaks into some of the flaws and some of the decisions that were taken, especially by the host head, General Lesetja Simona.
0: Well, Sba, thank you very much for your time.
9: Thank you so much for having me.
0: Mamidi eno ke motlhodiswa rena wa ditaba yena ke Sibahle Motha sa tlalosang ore se builweng ke Lieutenant Colonel Jacobus Prinsloo ya seng a beile meja fatshe e ne e le motlhanka wa Hawks o boletse 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
0: 011
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0: 00
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0: give me the numbers
2: 47011
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2: 004
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2: 530
0: yeah
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0: 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Soon and very soon.
11: As I walk through the shadow of the valley of death, I am not alone. 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
1: 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The immediate triumph secured by workers is a 2 percentage point reduction from the increase that had been imposed on the public servants. That movement did not come as a favor. It did not come as a public relations gesture on the part of GEMS, but it came because United Organized Labor applied pressure through the proper political, legal, bargaining, and mobilization channels. We must be clear, GEMS has not agreed to every demand placed before it, and the revised increase remains subject to regulatory approval by the Council for Medical Schemes.
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2: The Director of Public Prosecutions KwaZulu-Natal, who as such prosecutes for and on behalf of the state, alleges that you're guilty of 1. Defeating or obstructing the administration of justice. 2. Fraud read with sections 256, 257 and 270 of the Criminal Procedure Act 51 of 1977 as amended. 3. Fraud read with sections 256, 257 and 270 of the Criminal Procedure Act 51 as amended. 4. Fraud read with sections 256, 257 and 270 of the Criminal Procedure Act 51 of 1977 as amended. 5. Defeating or obstructing the administration of justice. Those are the counts that you are facing, Mr. Adams. Do you understand? Do you understand?
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1: 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You did not do that.
2: I did not do that, Commissioner.
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3: Disaster officials say helicopters are being deployed to the affected areas in the Oudtshoorn, Kannaland, George and Beto municipal areas. They will assess what's happening on the ground and deliver food parcels where access has been cut off by floods. Relief and shelter efforts are continuing across the district, with around 500 people housed in community halls after being affected by the rain and floods. Several roads and passes remain closed. Power challenges still remain in some areas, while sewage infrastructure has also been affected.
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4: Patients requiring healthcare services are advised to utilize Warmer 14th Avenue Clinic, located approximately 3 kilometers from the affected facilities. 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
5: There are now infectious disease specialists on board the boat, along with some members of staff from the World Health Organization. They are testing and assessing the passengers.
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1: Thank you there, Mr. Adams. At this stage, At this stage, your bail application is going to be remanded until the 13th of May, and then I will deal with it on that day. The state has been given this opportunity to do all their investigations, and we will proceed with it on the 13th of May. As has been indicated, your location is going to be given to your attorneys and your legal representatives. Please, I implore you not to disclose your location.
0: Botšhotšhisi nyeweng ya teko ya polao kgatlhano le monna yeo o tlalewang e le kokonono ya lekulwana la dinokwane Votsmotse Kat Matlala mo le baqosiwa mmogo le yena ba bane bo itlamme ka pele go lekgotla le phameng la Johannesburg go fa ditlhopha tsa maqwetha a baqosiwa ditokomane tsotlhe tse e saleletse morago ka labohlano bekeng e tlang. 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
2: 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So as I said, we are still working on the last few aspects, and it should be able to provide it, I would say, by the latest next Friday, which is the 15th of May.
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3: 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You did not do that.
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2: 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We still require full financial transparency from GEMS, including disclosure of administrative expenditure, managed care contracts, a review of outsourcing arrangement, procurement costs, executive and board remuneration, and the real drivers of contribution.
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4: We spoke a lot. You asked me many times about the level of the game in South Africa. After these two matches, you have an answer. That's basically the conclusion that we have to do. There's still a lot to do to develop the game. A lot to do. That's basically the conclusion. Because matches are always emotions, but the emotions should take a direction towards the technical side of the game, the tactical side of the game. And today there was nothing like that on the pitch. It was just fights from the beginning. In Pirates match, fights from the beginning, balls in the air. Kicking in the front, kicking players, kicking legs, kicking everything. So I don't think really is the best way to think about the future of the game here. But, well, that's just the first analysis. And that comes from the beginning of the match, how the match started, how the match was handled, how the match was managed.
2: Mpaka uleleng mokotlisi wa hlopa sa Kaizer Chiefs Khalil Ben Youssef una le maikutlo a fapaneng ho latela ka mo hlopa sa sebapetseng ka teng. 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Ga re utlwa rubele jwang?
5: Our side, the plan of the game was clear from the beginning that we are coming here just not just to defend, we are coming here to play our football. We are coming here to come back with 3 points. I think we managed very well the first half and we scored the first goal. I'm not happy about how we started the second half. We wasn't more focused about the game in the second half. We lose the position a lot and concede the first goal 55 minutes. And then I think with the red card, we was dominating the game. We created a lot of opportunity. We was unlucky to score. Villakazi, Villabay, Lilepo, they got a ball of them chance to score, but they was unlucky to score.
2: Eno ke mokotiso wa makhosi Khalil Ben Youssef ba dintse dintse ba petse maobane Richards Bay le Polokwane City di ba petse ka noto noto Marumo Gallants le TS Galaxy tsa bapala ka 1-1 e ka sana le 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

0: MD the Hustler. 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Money manager, Uto, give us a bit of thing, or you don't want to say that Pilu Sabeta Hawadi Pilu Fitella Mosabetua Hawadi Dor.
1: 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Pride will not feed your family. Make sure that Dr. Nasipi Moya. Uri, in 2020, I almost became an Uber driver. 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
9: Yes. Now Kalawami. 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
11: Yo, I'm a fit. Not friends, I'm a fit. I'm a fit. I'm a fit. I'm a fit. I'm a fit. I'm a fit. Libra. 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The top guy in the lacking. Anyway, Caswell, that I come out as a gymnastic driver. And why is it the driver? I am at like you to check the other Spanish park. And that the key came in and we are not. You own that fix, we are.
1: Ah, no boot. Boot.
11: You only take the hyper driver as the four, but I can't pass the money. I want to bend it. My one and the 12 could stand for. That is every Monday when you get down 5 points. That is what one.
1: Key, Miza.
11: One, Benjamin Malebo, Oka, Lake of the Caris. I want to set the crown with that. You want to give it that. That is.
1: My time, about checking yourself. Oh, Lukis.
11: Benjamin Avantara,
1: Why is that my paper? Yam pepis. Hatama. American Rata, Manisello, United States, in the Nomina, to Babisal Gamma Beats. 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
0: Bokahis.
1: Bokahis is boot. 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I know better your tuffling. 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
2: 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Ke ona le tshekebo go ya le against a particular department, Department of Justice for instance, or Department of Home Affairs, wa isa court. Office of the State Attorney, e le re ka motho ka Department of Justice. 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I think le utlwile le bone le modi kang ge botho or company isa department e itseng ko court. State of State Attorney ya mela mmuso ga yemele motho ko motho mang le mang, yemela fela government department. Or public institution in Gabia. And what happened to officer in the Law Reform Commission? Law Reform Commission, the officer in the Department of Justice, the Idramil and Haile Mila in the Department of Justice. Kona Department of Home Affairs in Kafasika, Kalata Department of Justice Hore Rebata Hore Lere Batuset, Lere Research Ka Kalingal Marriage. And then Official Law Reform Commission, it was a research ya conservation Lebanon. I am a report. 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
1: These conditions are likely to cause traffic disruptions in the area and contribute to hazardous driving conditions. Precautions are necessary for the safety of all road users and law enforcement officials. Please heed all warnings and reduce speed when approaching high-lying areas such as Van Rienen Pass, especially if you are driving a vehicle with high sides, carrying light loads, or towing a trailer or caravan.

0: snowfall level 8 over the high-lying areas of Eastern Cape. Please be on the lookout. Do not travel far if you do not have to. Also expecting snowfall going to Carnarvon and DR for today. Please be prepared. Do not be found or be surprised by the weather.
1: Sanparks e re baeti bohle ba kwaletsweng ke sefefo Garden Road National Park ba ntshitswe ba ntse ba bolokehile. 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
2: The Hood River mouth at Nature's Valley has been opened naturally, allowing water to flow out of the camp. All hiking, cycling and water-based activities remain suspended. Sunparks teams, in coordination with disaster management agencies, are deployed across affected areas. Damage to infrastructure is to be assessed as soon as weather conditions allow. And all sections of the Garden Route National Park remain under close monitoring with restricted access due to flooding and related impacts.
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0: Abadiki Alexander O'Neill, right here waiting for you. 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

0: immediate tasks under the first 100 days program. Through Premier's coordinating forum, we'll develop concrete interventions to deal decisively with the poor state of municipal finances across Gauteng. Attention will be given to the metropolitan municipalities, including the city of Johannesburg, to address the concerns raised by the Minister of Finance. These interventions will focus on improving financial governance, revenue management, compliance with the MFMA, cash flow management, and restoring institutional stability.
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2: These conditions are likely to cause traffic disruptions in the area and contribute to hazardous driving conditions. Precautions are necessary for the safety of all road users and law enforcement officials. Please heed all warnings and reduce speed when approaching high-lying areas such as Van Rienen Pass, especially if you are driving a vehicle with high sides, carrying light loads, or towing a trailer or caravan.
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3: We will therefore prioritize local economic development, support small businesses, strengthen EPWP programs, and promote skills development and create partnerships with investors and the private sector to stimulate job creation alluded by the President. Honorable Speaker and the Honorable Councillors, Moqhaka must become investment friendly again. We will work closely with the local businesses, farmers, entrepreneurs, and industry leaders to rebuild investor confidence and unlock economic growth.
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2: What's worse is those that are involved in criminality, because that's the discussion that is not being had. Those who intimidate South Africans not to run spazer shops and go to an extent of abducting them. Those who are involved in selling drugs to our children and drug peddling in our communities. Those who are involved in shooting people to enforce Sharia law. There's no Sharia law in South Africa. You cannot undermine the laws of these countries and want to impose your own laws. And you say South Africans must sit quiet. South Africans will not sit quiet. We cannot be undermined in our own country, but we are saying to South Africans, we accept that you cannot be undermined and let law enforcement do their part.
1: Ntshabeni o re makala a mmuso a kenyeletsang la mautlwela le sepolesa a beile maemo leihlo mehwanto ena ya baahi.
2: It's not the state security alone that is monitoring the protests, it's also the law enforcement that are monitoring the protests so that we can hold everybody to account, but not only hold everybody to account, to also understand what are the underlying things that are informing the protest. Because there cannot be a protest to protect opportunities for South Africans that then mobilize on a particular language. If you don't speak that language, you cannot speak. You are not represented. You cannot be.
1: What's a little hello? Kabinete e se o lotse ka bahale dikgatiso tsa video tse fanang ka lesedi le fosaetseng marangrang a dikgokahanyo tsa setšhaba tse bontshang ha o hlaselwa melata jolo ka ha Ntshabeni a thetseletsa sena.
2: Cabinet condemned the viral circulation of fake videos and images claiming to be attacks of foreign nationals in South Africa. The fake videos and images are not only fake, but they are intended to undermine the good reputation of South Africa internationally and undermine South Africa's pursuit of a better Africa agenda. South Africans are within their right to protest against the spiraling illegal immigration challenge, but violence linked to those protests in the past is not acceptable, and law enforcement must deal with the instigators of such violence decisively. It's a reputation issue because those who want to diminish the status of South Africa are using AI-generated videos, are using videos of countries, atrocities committed in other countries and claiming that they're in South Africa.
1: Ewe ke letona kantorong ya mo president Khumbuzo Ntshabeni, le phetela tlaleho ena e hlophisitsweng ke mokhokheli bandla a le parlamenteng Cape Town. 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
4: We've been intermittently getting disclosure by the state. So the cut-off date for the state was the 7th of April. On that date, there was partial disclosure. The 4th, that is past Monday, we again got disclosure. And as your lordship would have heard this morning, there's still issues that's outstanding. So we were not intending to bring a piecemeal application in this regard. But I can tell your lordship, based on some of the answers that we so far have received, we intend to launch an application to compel the state.
3: Le kwetha la mmuso Elise Leru o itse ba tla fana ka tsona beking e tlang ka labohlano.
5: We have complied as far as possible with the request, and I think we've leaned backwards to accommodate the defense team. So as I said, we are still working on the last few aspects, and it should be able to provide it, I would say, by the latest next Friday, which is the 15th of May. I know we're out of time. We should have provided all of this on the 7th of April. But my lord, life happens, and we really tried, and it was difficult to get some of this information.
3: Moahlodi William Karam o ile a laela hore nyewe ena e tswele pele jwalo ka ha o rerilwe. 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
6: The trial date remains at 20 July 2026 and is to proceed uninterrupted. This matter is postponed to 15 June 2026 and possibly 17 June 2026 for the hearing of an application by the defence in respect of documentation to be provided to it by the state.
3: Eo ke moahlodi William Karam a phetela tlaleho ya Session Naidu wa SABC News Johannesburg. Nna ke Segametsi Moilwa.
7: Mananeo a ditaba Lesedi FM a utlwisetsa ditaba di le jwalo.
8: Whatever language that is used, whether it's facilitation or assistance, this is what you did.
9: Yes, it's facilitation, yes. Facilitation is saving.
8: We don't need to fight about this.
9: Facilitation is saving prison. Commissioners, you are there, mere. I can't agree to leave my kids and go to jail for something that I didn't do. I didn't put blue lights. I must say, I can't. This is a commission of inquiry. You will be making recommendation. I will be sitting somewhere. And I won't see you with that. I will see you after 10 years or 50 years.
7: Dita Kabembatona.
10: I thought I'm coming back again on Tuesday.
11: Your legal representatives will clarify to you, Mr. Mkhosi.
10: Thank you. You'll be there too.
7: SABC News, re ikemetse, ha re kgethe nku ka pere.
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16: 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So this year alone, the increase I think for the next 2 years nearly around 4%, e le goreng a ya go tlhofatse at all. 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So price ya medical aid I increase that increase ya di means tsa ba bereke. 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

0: 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Peter Bowles, BBC.
1: Speaking during a virtual campaign event, President Trump told Republicans in the state of Georgia he was optimistic that the war would soon end. He added that most people understood he was right to deny Iran the opportunity to have a nuclear weapon. Speaking earlier at the White House, he insisted that Iran wanted to make a deal and that any hardship caused to Americans because of high fuel prices would be short-term. The U.S. news outlet Axios has reported that a one-page, 14-point memo could form the basis of a final agreement, although a senior member of Iran's parliament has dismissed it as a wish list.
0: Lebanon. 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
2: 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That information came from the IDF. They've announced that they have targeted one of the leaders of Radwan Brigade, who was responsible, in accordance to the Israelis, to some attacks in northern Israel.
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6: here in ditsobotla we don't get any droplet of water we get droplets of water after 3 to 4 days and we have to travel distances in order for community members to receive quality and then drinkable safe water
3: tona merero ya dimasipala velinkosini hlabisa a re seemo sa mmasipala se tokafetse
7: This municipality had collapsed completely and there was no government. We must therefore appreciate that you need to move from somewhere in order to make progress. I'm going to come back again to meet business people because they raise their frustration building on the progress we are seeing. The intervention is yielding results. There was literally no activity. We couldn't see Sunrise before. Water tankers were not available here. The boreholes were completely not functional.
3: Motlatsa mo president Paul Mashatile o sireleditse tsereganyo ya puso ya bosetšhaba a ka ya faitse ba misitse semo sa kansele ya masipala.
8: The council is now stable. The councillors are working together. They have appointed the new mayor, as you can see, he's here, the speaker, and they are working well together. They are now focusing on improving governance in the municipality, make sure that things are done in accordance with all governance procedures and prioritizing service delivery. Our role as national government working with the province is to support them so that we can turn around Ditsobotla to become a working municipality.
3: Mashatile o ne gapa etela kwa mafelong a farologaneng le go buisana le baagi. 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
3: 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I was came here yesterday with my children because my house is damaged because of this flood. Even my food is damaged at my house. I have no blankets. 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